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McKean County, ambulance 5, second call, ambulance 10. BLS non-emergency response, okay. 209 Bayard Street, cross streets of Dawson Street and Welsh Street. Balls.

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Standby, Wanda, Paris for first responders, BLS priority, difficulty breathing. 11920 Main Street, Perrysburg, 28-year-old female, difficulty breathing. Repeating 305, Wanda, Perrysburg, first responders, BLS priority, difficulty breathing. 11920 Main Street, Perrysburg. 305 is clear, 2216.

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Yeah, 417 Center Street, New York City. Ready. New York, Lincoln, Victor, David, 7570, LDD 7570, New York.

trail by the stairs. I believe it's the end of Laurel. Male and female can be heard arguing.

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0: What's that, Allegheny?

Will you be able to handle the call?

700 responding to Binghamtown, the 71 Collins Hill Road, the Mall residence.

was having conceivable episodes, wasn't responding entirely appropriately, had had some abdominal pain earlier, but woke up saying she was having difficulty breathing as well. The caller kept saying that he was in the illicit township, but he pinged and came up in Bingham, so I'm fairly confident. I did reconfirm the address most of the time.

35 only in city, and 352 feel a sick priority. Martha Court Apartments, 554 Martha Avenue Apartment, Ethan Edwards, 3. 4-year-old female, high fever. Grand Valley Clear, 2350.

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1: Olean General, this is Olean for the ambulance 249 inbound to your facility with a 4-year-old female. How does today general illness like symptoms? Was recently diagnosed by her PCP with constipation, but over the last approximately 48 hours to 3 days, she's been experiencing multiple symptoms like fever, severe constipation, stomach ache. At this time, mom and dad called tonight. Fever was about 104.6. Has been kind of an ongoing battle with Tylenol. Currently, with our forehead scanner, it's still 100.4. At this time, we're resting comfortably. We've got a blood pressure of 82 over 34. We have a heart rate of 159. 96% on room air.

Coyote 32 Alpha Lambo, dial in 32 Alpha Lambo, dial in, respond request 3063, no route dial, with 80 Alpha Lambo, 4 Alpha Lambo, dial in,

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7-6-1. 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

Tioga County Department, and West Branch Township on the West Branch Road near the Beach Flats Lane. Motor vehicle accident reported, one vehicle in the roadway.

United is attending to Department 10-10-06, West Branch Township. In the West Branch Road near Beach Flat Lane, part of vehicle accident reported, one vehicle in the roadway.

Apartment 10, Box 10-06, West Branch Township. In the West Branch Road near Beach Flats Lane, motor vehicle accident reported. One vehicle in the roadway, 0042.

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1: Fox 10-06, West Branch Township. On the West Branch Road near Beach Blast Lane, motor vehicle accident reported. One vehicle in the roadway, 0048.
0: I will handle the call, 0048.

Ramsey County to rescue 10-8. Caller stated he hit a deer. His vehicle is in the middle of the road blocking both lanes. Stated the front end of the vehicle is gone due to the deer.

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1: Yeah, I'm almost exit 24.
2: Received. I like to put them in your car when you get here. Because.
1: First.
2: 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We're one mail to take.
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0: 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What'll I? 6-7.
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1: That's one.

0: 8-5, go ahead.
1: I'm going to be clear of the sub. Myself and 6-6 will be en route to County Hinsdale Airport.
0: Received at 357.

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1: Code 95. Genesee County will have that man, and we'll be back in county. Leave us attached to call for reports.
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Grand 5, Randolph Fire, East Randolph Fire, Randolph EMS, ALS MBA. We're in front of the Randolph rest area on Interstate 86 westbound. But a vehicle off the road, driver complaining of neck pain and loss of motor functions. Repeating, Grand 5 to Randolph Fire, East Randolph Fire, Randolph EMS, ALS MBA, right in front of the Randolph rest area on I-86. Motor vehicle accident, vehicle off the road, driver complained of neck pain, lost motor function. 35 clear, 440.

Have a motor vehicle crash, I-86 westbound lane, Randolph, right in front of the westbound rest area with injuries. Proceed to runner. Chief 3-16 441.

0: So one car, two car, car deer, what do we got?
1: Have a one car, swerved into a deer, went into a ditch, complaining of neck pain. EMS has been dispatched.
0: Proceed.

I have a vehicle off the road. Driver complained of neck pain, loss of motor function. Repeating, 305 Randolph Fire, East Randolph Fire, ALS MVA, front of the Randolph Rest Area on I-86. Vehicle off the road. Driver complained of neck pain, loss of motor function. 305 clear, 445.

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0: Medevac 12 will be on a ground standby, 11-minute ETA deployed.
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TSO home 10420 Peck Hill Road for a north wing fire alarm. Verify clear 448.

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2: East Randolph, base ramp has.
0: Go ahead, East Randolph.
2: East Randolph, base is now just going.
0: Copy, acknowledging, got staff medevac 12 on a ground standby, 11 minute ETA deployed.
2: 10-4.
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0: Copy, Randolph 8, did you copy my message about medevac 12?
3: I copied.

0: The 6-6. It's not a fighter jail. Six six, you broke off. Notify the jail. What was the rest of your message?
1: So the jail knew that was going to be a trial.
0: Denver, we did.

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0: Harrisburg, base 395, acknowledge the call. Waiting approval.
1: Harrisburg, acknowledging and waiting the crew. Your chief one just arrived on scene.

0: Perrysburg Chief One.
1: Perrysburg Chief One, then.
0: Chief One, did I hear you properly? You want all units holding quarters?
1: That's affirmative.
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1: 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Good morning.

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0: Sheriff, East Randolph 7 clear.
1: East Randolph 7 clear, return at 512.

25 to Farmersville, DLS MVA priority, intersection of Route 98 and Route 243, vehicle off the roadway, unknown injury. Repeating, 35 Farmersville, DLS MVA priority, Route 98, Route 243, right at the intersection for a vehicle off the roadway, unknown injury. 35 clear, 528.

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0: I just want to know the OGHER. 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
1: Copy, Farmersville acknowledging at 534, we did have RQ dispatch.
0: Okay, thank you.

0: O'Reilly, 3816. 3816. Are you still on scene with that crash?
1: Affirm.
0: Received. We have the record. Unable to locate it.
1: Proceed. We're just west of the schoolhouse. Off ramp or correction on ramp to 86. We're right in front of the rest area. We have our lights on.
0: Received.

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For PA, 305 Limestone, Trans-Am, Payless Chest Pain, 965 Lone Hollow Road for a 73-year-old male, chest pain, nausea with cardiac history. 305 Clear 536.

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0: That is
1: right. Spoke to staff up front. They said that mail left before we got here. We'll be clear.
0: Stand for.
2: Man on location. I'll give you an update in a minute.
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35 Limestone, Helix Chest Pain, 965 Lonely Hollow Road, 73-year-old male, chest pain, nausea with cardiac history. 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

0: So far, it's remaining 5. 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We have one patient, minor injuries at this time.
1: 573.
2: Yes, receive. I'll call Wyoming County. 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
1: Copy, Limestone acknowledging transient 95 has been at roof for about 10 minutes.

Rushford. Cat County is requesting an ambulance to ship a motor vehicle accident. 98 at 243. Speaking for Rushford, Cat County is requesting an ambulance to relay to the scene about a motor vehicle accident. 98 at 243.

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That's negative. 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
1: 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We'll be en route to UPMC Jamestown to follow up with that driver.
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0: We received a 654.

0: 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He is now at the residence trying to get him out.
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0: Grand Five, Orient City, Central Fire Units, respond to ALS MVA. We have a vehicle into a house, 115 Stoll Avenue, right off East 8th Street. There is a report of a child possibly in the vehicle. Grand Five, clear at 657.
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0: Good service.
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2: Can I take you a satellite? We'll see what we got.
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1: Tower 445.
0: Do you have any more backstory on this about the security issues? Is this going to be more of an incident?
2: The fire department is coming in lights and sirens. 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

0: 40983. I got one mail on board and route back to the station. 23 is going to call me back.
1: 10-4.
0: January 5, Soul Street Command. This vehicle didn't make it to the house. There should be no structural damage here at this time. We're attempting to locate the patient's

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1: You start us off on Chevy Traverse.
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0: Valley EMS Captain 395.
1: Pueblo Valley EMS Captain.
0: I have a crew en route to the station.
1: Yeah, it's received, haven't heard anything from Seneca yet.
0: They can stand down with our things.
1: Receive Seneca EMS, copy.

So he has the driver in custody. There was, we're attempting to locate if there was a child in the vehicle. There's nothing around. He's going to handle the situation. There's no structural involvement in this vehicle. All the units are going to be clear. Two minutes are terminated.

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1: 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Moving off the Savage.
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1: 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It'll be zone 1. And from right there, we got transports. 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

0: 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I'm waiting for my computer to restart. 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
0: Received.

Grand Theft Auto EMS, Perrysburg, hail a seizure. DSO home, 11897 Main Street, Perrysburg. 6-7-year-old male, suffered a seizure lasting more than 5 minutes, does have seizure history. Repeating, Grand Theft Auto EMS, Perrysburg, hail a seizure. 11897 Main Street, Perrysburg, DSO home. 6-7-year-old male, seizure lasting more than 5 minutes with history. 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

received just a harassment complaint kind of long ago. You might be able to take care of it by phone. I'll attach you to it. That's just

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0: I still have an 8-4. I'll be clear to jail. 3 females on board, 2 males on board, and we're out to federal court. Starting now when you're ready.
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0: spoke to the caller. It's a civil matter at this time. She was giving some suggestions on going forward with this.
1: Don't look.

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1: Reserves. 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
1: 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Sonic 8 9 in route OGH 843.

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First 96-year-old male, possibly UTI, blood in urine, 395, clear 901.

39 Pleasant Valley Township, 190 Dean Hollow Road, Dean Residence, woman fallen, possibly injury, 0923.

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0: 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Woman's fallen, possible leg injury, 6-9-29.
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0: And they're safe to the south, but in a transport van on his way to the Methadone Clinic. Suspect is going to be a man named Omar. He states that they left him on the side of 417 in front of our home. Should be wearing a green and off-white windbreaker.
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1: 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I don't know if I'm on location or not.
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5, Trans-Am. Delayed request 190, Dean Howell Road, Pleasant Valley Township. BLS 6 priority. For an 80-year-old female, unable to walk after a fall yesterday. 395 Trans-Am, BLS priority 6, 190, Dean Howell Road, Pleasant Valley Township. For an 80-year-old female, unable to walk due to a fall that occurred yesterday. 395 clear, 940.

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0: Charlie, EMP, 805. Yeah, sir. This is on scene.
1: On scene, that's okay.

King County, Station 1, off-duty personnel, standby for communications from the OIC. Off-duty personnel, standby, communication from the OIC, 1034.

by Julian 10, issue A, ALS vaccine, 5340 Miller Hill Road, 81-year-old female, previous back injury, severe pain and difficulty walking. Repeating Julian 10, issue A, ALS vaccine, call 5340 Miller Hill, transfer clear, 1034.

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0: 2-way chief one. I'm in a route. You have a Trans Am routed route. Is that?
1: Okay, I will go to the scene and assist them. Thank you.
2: Thank you.

Cataract is saying one to Elon Wheels, emergency 50 North Main Street. 15-year-old female high blood sugar near Circle B. 395, Cataract is saying one to EMS. Wheels diabetic emergency 50 North Main Street. Between West Street and Main Street, Village Cataract is for 15-year-old female high blood sugar near Circle B. 395, clear, 1056.

got traffic control is needed with the tractor trailer backing up off of Meadowbrook Court. Piece 4 Canandaigua. Traffic control is needed to assist the tractor trailer that is in need of backing out of Meadowbrook Drive. Meadowbrook Court.

0: 249. Felix Priority 6, 322 North 11th Street, between West Sullivan and Reed. The 55-year-old female vomiting. 395, clear, 114.
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1: We'll be clear from that. Elegant EMS has them. So I'm going to follow them up. We'll be en route back to the jail with 4.
0: Racy. 11:31.

0: Delta Medical Transport ALS, parking 19-year-old female has one bag. Please report to me, ambulance medical transport ALS. Nine Hardy, 19-year-old female, asthma attack, 1136.
1: Olean General, Olean City 249, inbound with a 55-year-old female cancer patient coming from home. Patient signed that she left the hospital Monday, AMA, just feeling increased weakness, nausea with vomiting, lethargy. I've got vitals as follows. Heart rate is 76 and regular, showing sinus rhythm on the monitor. Saturation is 100% on room air. Blood pressure is 86 over 50. And we've given 1 4-milligram tablet of Zofran. And we have about a 2-minute ETA. Any questions or orders?
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0: Affirmative 2, affirmative 4 are going to be on Frank Wolf Public Relations.
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0: 5893.
1: No,
0: that's right. I'll be out on Adams with that mail.
1: 10-4.
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0: Stand apart.

0: Police report a 13-year-old son missing, AT. 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She doesn't worry.
1: Three, 5 Lil Wang attachment as well.

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All 9 on South First Responder, 4314 East Iota Street. 20-year-old male patient, fractured ankle from a tree branch falling on his ankle. Tree branch is no longer on his ankle. 9 on South First Responder, 4314 East Iota Street, Ohio. 20-year-old male patient, fractured ankle from a tree branch falling on his ankle. Tree branch is no longer on his ankle. 12-6.

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Crossroads of Newton Run Road and Drake Street. For 58-year-old female, shaky, dizzy. 395, clear 1224.

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3: 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I'll be out of the jail.

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0: What?
1: 12 gallons, mileage 142.325. 142.325.
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1: Copy.
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0: Landing zone is clear, directly across from the ferry station. 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

33 South Union Street, apartment number 3, third party call, male in the late 40s, complaining of feeling faint, diaphoretic, unknown medical. Got 5 repeating 2, only into the ambulance, BLS at priority call. 633 South Union Street, apartment number 3, third party call, male in his late 40s, complaining of feeling faint, diaphoretic, unknown medical. 3 out of 5 clear, 1324.

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Near 7438 Route 219, crossroads of Powder Road, Lindbergh Road, 395 clear, 1325.

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0: You're still in the area of 965 Lone Hollow Road. 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

Tracy, can you respond to a welfare check intersection towards Place and Jamestown Street for a man on a wheelchair that keeps quitting near the roadway?

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0: 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Is that sick?
1: General, go ahead.
0: Plan General, Plan City 249. Inbound to your facility with a 76-year-old female patient coming from home. Chief complaint today is going to be hypotension after coming home from dialysis yesterday. Noticed a steady decrease in blood pressure since. Last blood pressure for us is 97 over 51. Pulse rate of 70 and regular, showing normal sinus rhythm on the monitor. Saturation is 96% on room air. We have a negative IV attempt in about a 5 minute. Any questions, orders?
1: General,

0: 7th Street a little bit late. I'll be 8 minutes out.
1: Where is it?
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1: Clear from that follow-up. That's going to be a 18-wheeler with a front tire dash. So we'll have to just try to find whoever's going to come get it. Undrivable.
2: 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We're also going to be right in front of 7460 Route 218 North.
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0: 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Can you assist these guests for a home visit? I shouldn't be in the parking lot behind Subway.

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1: 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Sky 5 Central Fire. Two-five-one, I have another ambulance call. If you want me to turn over to TransAm, you guys will handle it.
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1: DLS 6 standard call, mutual aid request, City of Olean, 317 West State Street. 40-year-old female, unable to walk due to sores on the legs. Grand 5 repeating to TransAm, DLS 6 standard call, 317 West State Street. Sitting all in the upstairs apartment. 40-year-old female unable to walk due to sores on the legs. Draft that clear, 1346.
4: 881 lower apartment 8. 40-year-old male. Goodbye, Santa.

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2: 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Has a blood pressure of 150 over 90. 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Regular. He has no complaints, any pain. Did your facility hear in about 5 minutes? 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

Bravo, Summit to EMS, Filmmaker requesting you respond to the Filmmaker Rehab and Nursing Home, 451 Broad Street. 78-year-old female refusing food and drink. 395, Seneca EMS, BLS Standard 6, Filmmaker Rehab and Nursing Home, 451 Broad Street. 395, clear 1402.

0: southbound. 46-year-old female patient, stroke alert. Onset of 8 hours ago, 6 a.m. this morning. CPAP score of 4. Patient complain of right-sided weakness, facial droop, slurred speech, blurred vision, and headache. Blood pressure 132/78, SpO2 at 98% on room air. Pulse 85, sinus on the monitor. 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Any questions ordered?
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1: 33. 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
2: 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Unable to administer aspirin through the approved protocol. 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
3: Bobby. Amity 801 confirming. Are you working a code?
4: I didn't copy.
3: Amity 801 is detected.
4: Cardiac arrest. But she's just not responding to anything.

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0: 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I'll be clear as well.

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1: One more caution. 114 Preston Drive, Crusher 7, Paradise Drive, Fall Victim. Vicky County, BLS 5, BLS response. One more caution. 114 Preston Drive, Crusher 7, Paradise Drive, Fall Victim, 1458.

24-year-old male, unknown issue. Car safety is outside working on the fence now. Back, looked out the window, discovering he's now on the ground. Jersey bleeding from the nose, not the head. Patient is conscious and breathing from what she can tell, trying to wipe the blood off of his face. It's unknown how long he's been on the ground. Per the caller, she states you can drive right down to the driveway and get to the access end where the fence line is out back. Operations are on South Ops 2, 1501.

305 Guam EMS ALS6, 193 Erie Avenue in Collins, 39-year-old male, in and out of consciousness, very low blood pressure. 305 repeating to Guam EMS ALS6, 193 Erie Avenue in Collins, 59-year-old male, out of consciousness, very low. 305 clear, 1502.

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2: 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So P107. We have arrived at JCC Olean with a female juvenile, pending mileage 5916. Again, 5916. Where is this? 1605.
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0: 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He's a call. 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

MA3A responding, 1518. I'm getting reported from motel, 50-year-old female, just not completely alert. Caller stated that she hasn't really been eating or drinking. She claims altered mental status, seems kind of out of it. East House 2.

0: 7221, right? 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
1: 7232, Little Valley, I'm all set. I'm clearing my stop.
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1: 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You can show me clear. I'll have a report on file.
0: 10-4.
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0: Yeah, I agree.
1: This male is requesting OCFD, complaining of extreme leg and back pain because he can't walk. He's highly intoxicated. He wants to go to the hospital.

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0: So when the yourself and 4-0 have a chance, I have 2 pending complaints. 1, a welfare check intersection on Reynolds Road and 16 for the homeless male living in his truck washing his clothes in the creek. And the other one's going to be up on Bray Road with Amy. She believes now there's somebody outside staying around the house.
1: Four, copy. 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
1: Can you check the area 711 near the main intersection there? Just got a report of possibly Eric Green was trying to head over to Owl Homes again to attempt to possibly steal possessions over there. .4844 to Little Valley.
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She's playing a seizure. I guess I have a history of seizures, but it's on a waiting list to see a neurologist. Yeah, I mean, orthopedist.

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1: 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St. Louis can stand down, I'll take that.
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0: Myself and 3-2 are going to have that female on board over to the office for processing. Sergeant Mileage 27377. 27377.

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2197, Little Red. Okay, I'll just jail with that mail. Ending mileage 28297. 28297.

I just got a call from a female party of 10190 Old Route 17 in Cold Spring. She is not currently there, but states that her ex-boyfriend's mother is there to pick up her son's belongings at 5 p.m. She wanted an officer present while she retrieved these belongings. Everything is outside at this time. Nobody is permitted to enter the residence to retrieve anything else.

0: 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I'm clear.
1: Receive.
2: Receive. 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

0: manner. You can stand on the transport rig from MTS. I will advise on their ALS when I get there.
1: Great. MTS base, did you copy?
2: Yes,
3: please. We copied the transport recommendation and you can show me your route.
1: Great. You must agree, I'll show you the route to 1648.
0: We have two ALS techs, our own. You can stand on MTS with ALS. We should be sufficient.
1: Great. MTS, you're not ready to
0: go.
1: 1649.

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1: Can you get Mercy Flight on standby for me? I think we have a possible stroke. And can you inform Mercy Flight 310, please?
0: Mercy Flight 310, do you copy? Mercy Flight 310, copy. Just don't pass Brooklyn Church.
1: Mercy. Copy that, thank you.

0: 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For testing, 1656.
1: 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Starting mileage is 5916.
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3: No, 249 AL, sick call, 161 South 25th Street, Eden Heights. 85-year-old female, increased weakness, blood pressure of 190 over 124. Matter of fact, repeating to ambulance 249 AL, sick call, 161 South 25th Street, Eden Heights. 85-year-old female, increased weakness, blood pressure 190 over 124. Matter of fact, clear 1657.

0: Myself and 7232 will have that female on board. It'll be en route to OGH for 941. Starting mileage, same as ending.
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5-year-old male. Caller was responding and breathing normally. Not changing color initially. Was pale towards the end of the call. Clearly does have a cardiac history. Doctor gave him a monitor approximately a week ago. Took his daily meds and aspirin per protocol. 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That's it.

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0: 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The landing zone will be 7539 East Flats Road. 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
1: Five Allegheny.
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3: All right, Steve, I need two of the units at Allegheny respond. 1985 Michigan Avenue, in progress. Dispute, caller states a strange light showed up at the residence unannounced, causing a disturbance. Correction on that, female is no longer on location.

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0: 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Thank you, disregard.
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0: Grant 5, East Otto, landing zone to be set up. 7539 East Flats Road, reverse flight, roughly 15-minute ETA. Repeating East Otto, LZ to be set up. 7539 East Flats Road, reverse flight. Second tone, 1709.
1: 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Where is East Otto 1?

0: wonder if you're aware.
1: But are they thinking a stroke or stemming on us?
2: Flight Park 10 initially was requested and dispatched to 56-year-old male, left arm, nothing. Last update I got was on the stroke symptoms as well. No talk of any death.
0: Copy.
3: 38, 1 mile road.
0: 84-year-old male, sudden onset of weakness. 17
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1: One. He's got a one.

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1: That's affirmative. East out of one will be the ground contact.
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1: 5 OGH, we're on our way. Received, how far out?

0: the landing zone. 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I don't know if you have me. East out of one is being reached out by first flight 6.
1: Okay, I copy that. What is the landing of? First flight 6, go ahead. LZ's going to be in the middle of the road. There's trees about 70 yards to the south. There's a wide open field on both sides other than that. Copy, thank you.

0: 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If you want me to stop by, South Authority.
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3: Inbound your facility with an 85-year-old female coming from East Heights, Assisted Living Center. Possible stroke patient is experiencing sudden onset, left-sided weakness and left-sided deficit, facial droop on the left side along with left side grip strength. Pupils were equal reactive. Patient's also slurring words. Last known well of the patient was about 2 p.m. according to family. Last known vital heart rate of 100. SpO2 was 96% on the numeric. Blood pressure 188/120. We did have a D-stick reading of 180. We have an IV established, labs drawn in your facility in about 5 minutes. Questions ordered.
4: And 113 are at 212 Washington Street, Salamanca, completing transportation of a female juvenile. Ending mileage 5940.
0: Proceed 1727.
5: D5 to 74. That's going to be negative. They collected all the items they needed from that residence.

0: Thank you.
1: Three, LUX 2803.
2: Receive.
1: Take it away. Quick call.

0: Emergency flight is airborne en route to Punk General. We are clear of the landing zone scene. Returning to the scene for the flight car.
1: Where is this? 1733.
2: Step down there with a patient. Get up to the pilot. Get that relocated. Up to the
1: boat. Again, about Mercy Flight 5, you're stepped up.
2: Okay, Mercy Flight 5 is on the roof now. At Buffalo General, they just sat down about 2 minutes ago. Get up to the pilot. Get that relocated.
1: About 15 minutes up.
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0: Allegheny County, this is Alfred 8. Alfred 8, is that San James?
1: Alfred 8, I'll say 17735.
2: LA 2157. Negative, I'm calling 57.
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0: We contacted DOT about this issue around 5:20 p.m. They're going to be contacting the subcontractor regarding the lights.
1: Appreciate it. If you can show me clear, the state police units are going to be out to you there. I believe somebody was just pulling up to attempt to remedy the issue there.
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2: 4A, 4-3, Little Valley. I'll be clearing up in a few minutes. I can head over there.
1: Copy.

0: I'll be on location. You say that they were in a black Ford, correct?
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1: Four, go ahead.
0: Deputy 6 trying to reach 4844. I'm sitting in traffic headed south. I can assist until another group gets here.

0: you contact 4844 and just let them know I'm coming up to the North Tidal Lake. Disregard, actually, one of the troopers is out here. I'll meet up with him.
1: Very safe.

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1: Contact or emergency contact information for DOT?
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Repeating, 395 to Fort Mill, only in 10, ALS back pain, 7 Barrett Street, 10, I'm clear, 1752.

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0: 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Molly and 10 is responding, Parkville.
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Three and five on the air with a 6 AM pager test for Wednesday. District 3 Fire Department pagers, District 3 paging, Deputy 3. At this time, we're showing no units out of service. 395 Ferry, T-03.

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1: Very soon.

difficulty breathing. Halima Pike Park is going to be the first house on Canfield Drive for a 66-year-old male, severe difficulty breathing and distress, repeating alveolar vein failure. Halima Pike Park for a 66-year-old male, difficulty 35 alveolar brain failure, CLS, difficulty breathing. Halima Pike Park is going to be the first house on Canfield Drive for a 66-year-old male, severe difficulty breathing and distress, repeating alveolar vein failure. Halima Pike Park for a 66-year-old male, difficulty. Brain failure, CLS, difficulty breathing. Halima Pike Park is going to be the first house on Canfield Drive for a 66-year-old male, severe difficulty breathing and distress, repeating alveolar vein failure.

0: Paralegal Chief. You can show me the route to this patient, to this ambulance car. Do we know the nature of the reason he's difficulty breathing?
1: 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The actual address now is going to be 6235 Ridgeway, Flagstaff.

0: Could you repeat the address for me, please?
1: It'll be 6235 Ridgeway West. PD's also room.
0: Copy that. Thank you.

0: 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On location. 18. 27. 5, Formal 8. How are you, OGH? Where is you, bitch? 27.
1: Where is it?

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1: Copy the attention, just take it.
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1: No, it is right now.
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1: playing basketball tonight. 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How's that good for you? That's it.

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25 Low Valley, Ellisville Green Valley, DLS 6, 7664 Jersey Hollow Road, Toad Hollow, Wilson Road, Mansfield, for a 56-year-old male not feeling well, unable to eat, very

0: in about 3 days. You'd be the only, correction, Ellicottville, Green Valley, Little Valley, 7664 Jersey Hollow Road, Mansfield, 56-year-old male, DLS 6, 1911. You want to talk with?
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0: That homeowner just called the burnt food, so you can cancel that call.
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Thank you.

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0: Richburg 1, 7, and 4 are going to be out for a controlled burn in the village of Richburg.
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0: 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Two-four-nine is transporting to Orion General.
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0: inbound to your facility with a 65-year-old male coming in from home. Chief complaint's going to be general illness. Patient states that he has been feeling ill for a while. He does have a cancer history. Complaining of some general abdominal pain, rating it an 8 out of 10. Patient states he has been having loose stool, would like to be checked out. Patient's delirinoid at this time. Last set of vitals as follows: a heart rate of 85, 98% on room air, blood pressure of 133/82. We are approximately 7 minutes from your facility. Any questions or orders?
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Back name. 4189 North State Street. Between Farrell, Route 353. 79-year-old female with recent back surgery, complaining of severe back pain. Redeem Telemaco. 4189 North State Street. 79-year-old female. Severe back pain.

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I'm really

County, Ambulance 1, ALS response in Bradford, 60 Walker Avenue, cross street of Kennedy Street, Mechanic Street, diabetic problem. King County, Ambulance 1, ALS response in Bradford, 60 Walker Avenue, cross streets of Kennedy Street and Mechanic Street, diabetic problem, 1956.

0: Hey, we're responding to 1858, 60 Walker Avenue, 69-year-old male in consciousness, altered when he is awake. Glucose reading in the 300s, and it's falling in the 100s.
1: Up still.